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Hey, you spreaded the Centerpulse word.

that, as always. Out to the mix, Cloud Massive. Silverhorse's very own international virtual dance floor. Yes, yes, the worldwide crew. Sit tight, let's roll.

Tim Locks on. East Hampton crew in the house. Welcome, welcome. Keep it locked to the big one. This is Centerforce.

rolling into this beauty of a remix. Something I found recently, Sounds of Black Espresso. Kings of Tomorrow, this is Finally. This is Phil B, this is...

Big, big shout and love to the Greenport crew. That's a Jimmy, best bartender in Claudio's. How we doing, brother? Great to have you. That's all the Long Island, New York people in this house.

Original Sounds of Stardust. Of course, Music Sounds Better With You. Days Out of Time on the remix. Out to my man from my manor, out to Chingford Neil. Locked on in Perth, Western Australia. Oh yes, let's go, brother.

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Centerfolds Radio, the home of house music. The original and still the best.

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1: Loving this old school flavor, new school business. Out to Carly. Lindsay's not here, but Philby's going to keep you company. Taking you through Tuesday night, Wednesday morning, people.

into this remix. Of course, original UKG classic, Danny J. Lewis, Archie Hamilton on the buttons. This is Spend the Night, Cinnaball's crew.

This is Cenables.

love, love, love the flavour of this one. Sounds like KPD featuring D-Grace. This is We Need Love. Full throttle, funky house banger.

How we doing out there, Centerfold crew? Big shout and love to Calgary on this one. Out to Leslie, as always.

to my man Linguini on this one. Montreal's in session. Toronto is in session. New York's in session. This is Phil B Live on Cineforce.

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Let's go. Give those texts streaming in 07709 333 883. Get you through, love and direct. Let us know what you are and what you're up to. Within reason, of course.

oh yes, out to Cook and Paul. Locked on in Thailand. Centerfall's family, how we do? Wherever on the globe you may be, Centerfall's Radio is the home of house music. Spread the word, spread the love. We gotcha.

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That's a big bill. And Johnny Boy. 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Truly international. Let's roll. That's a Disco Dan, the 3 a.m. crew. Who's keeping an eye on the time? Phone line crew loving this. Keep it me coming, 07709. 333 883, get your food loving direct to the Big Apple.

course, into this personal favourite, Urban Blues Project featuring Michael Proctor. Deliver Me, Joey Negro on the remix. Absolutely timeless. From a feel-good track, music you could dance to.

Oh yes, oh yes, that's a Gold Coast Johnny boy. How we doing, brother? Wednesday afternoon crew. In the sunshine. We love that you are spreading the love. The Cineforce love down under. International biz.

was Pete Tong and Chris Cox. Way, way back. This is called More Intensity. Yours truly on the buttons. As always, added a little vocal flavour. Tuesday night, Wednesday morning. Filthy Love and No Rec from New York City. This is Cinephiles.

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Out to all the crew still locked in, locked on, wherever you may be on the globe. Cinefuls Radio got you covered. Into this personal favourite, Groove Armada on the remix. Original Sounds of Drew Hill, Talk to You. One of the last tunes you ever played in Space, Ibiza.

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1: Oh yes, oh yes! Full throttle!

This for me is top 10. Like if it was your last night on a dance floor. Sounds of Milk and Sugar, Stay Around. Feel good vibes on your feel good station. I was lucky enough to close the main room at the Cross on the penultimate night of all time, 2008. And I played this.

out to Matt and Jack, Mayfair crew. Locked in, locked on. How we doing, boys? We got you, Cinephiles. Phil will be coming at you live.

Cy from Two Bad Minds was the first person that gave me some love on Centrepulse when I was a stranger. All Southern Geese are doing 5 hours twice a week.

Oh yes, oh yes. 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That's my man, Si, Two Bad Mice. 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This is Philby coming at you live from New York City. On the biggest, the baddest, and the best. Cineforce Radio. We keep the heat coming at you. Let's roll.

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Out to Filthy Wicked Show. On the cover business. Lindsay will be back next week, I think. Pick up yourself, Filthy, all the New Yorkers. 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It's the DJ Works radio show. Brand new music between 5 and 6. After 6, we'll see where we go. Out to Marky Mark, first in class this morning. Out to the Red Van Man as well, early doors, locked in. If you fancy joining me on the show, it's 07709333883.

to Robbie the Jewelry Geezer, regular on the show. Morning, mate. Is it Lynn Hornchurch, regular? Morning, my friend. Is that legend that's Marky Newman? Of course it is, mate. Saying loves a bit of filth. Yeah, mate, we're in hard and deep right from the start, yeah? Good morning to Andrew Bird, everyone Tottenham. What am I saying? Tottenham Bus Garage, good morning, mate. Got confused there for a second. It is 5 in the morning in the UK. Morning, Mr. Bird. Morning, Paul and Willem Green. How you doing? He's always locked. Nice one, mate, regular. Also, good morning to Mr. Grew. How you doing, mate? Another regular. All of the gang checking in early doors. It's Ranger here on Centerforce on the DJ Works radio show. Good morning, Paul the Cap. How are you, mate? Once again, out to the Filthy from New York. Wicked show. Upside Two Bad Vice. That's all the management crew. Out to Lindsay Ward, who's enjoying herself in Ibiza. Good morning to Mikey B from Lee. That's my mate, DJ Kitchy. All the crew, everyone who's locking in this morning, going on the journey with me.

Then run out to the big bill, how are you, mate? Hey, big Bill's day, because I sorted out the Mixcloud and you now see me live in the studio. Lucky, lucky man. 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Not quite as dark today, it's more of a green hue, green vibe to the studio. Good thing, because when I come out of the studio and it's bright, it's hard on the eyes, that. Easy Danny Colours, I see you, mate, thank you. Big up yourself, mate. Easy Cypher, absolute regular from the start of every single show. Nice to have you lots as ever, mate. It's the Love Day Brothers in the house. They're ready for a brand new day. Let's do this, I say.

Good morning to George in St Ives. Good morning. Regular on the show. That's Scotty in Kings Langley. I think it is, man. Got a little 5 a.m. crew if you wonky Wednesday. I hate to break it to you guys. I'm not here for the next 2 weeks. Bit of work, bit of holiday business. Does mean I'm going to be storing up the bangers when I come back in 3 weeks' time.

I've got to say a big love out to Eddie Newman, who's always working hard on my mix. Thank you, my friend. Easy Jamie F, I see you, mate. How you doing, buddy? Mixcloud.com/DJWorksHQ if you want to get involved. We are Centerforce883 on your Mixcloud. Come and give us a follow on both of those. Listen back to any of mine or our shows whenever you want.

Well, I bet a bit of this. It sounded Dua Lipa. Energy. Easy to Mick, I see you, mate. Regular, morning. Love Day Brothers, rolling. Good morning, Roger from Colville. How you doing, mate? Out to all the Colville crew. And once again to Scotty, out to George, out to Si, out to Danny, out to Paul, Robbie, Leon Allchurch, Marky, Mr. Andrew Burr, Paulie Willow Green, Mr. Grew, Red Band Man, and Marky Mark. Big up yourselves. Everyone has been in tech so far.

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1: Oh boy. Easy Pimmy, I see you, mate.
0: Bet you heard that one.
1: I missed that opportunity, didn't I, Pimmy? Not on it today, sorry, mate. Easy the Handsome Cabby, how you doing, mate? Locked in with Tracy J as ever. Mixed lock still on, good, man. Best 2 hours of the week right here. That's everyone watching via the Mixcloud, I see ya. I said it was going to be all new tunes until 6, but I've changed my mind, actually. Coming up, something 20 years old.

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I am DJ Works HQ on your socials. That's everyone at DJ Works. That's all of the Centre Force management and family, wherever you are, may be. That's a DJ Filthy Wicked Show just now. And don't forget Max Isaac taking over after me from 7.

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Easy Lofty Brothers. Easy Lynn Hornchurch. As we go off the beaten track.

bit of KLF for you at 5:30 in the morning, 4:45. Easy the Red Van Man. This is It's Grim Up North London. It's Full Scientist on the remix. 2012, mate. Full tracklist will be up later on this afternoon on Mixcloud. 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

Oh, it's Pat Novak, Kelly Notelli. Nice one, guys. And to the pimp, he's justified his ancient cookies. He knows the score. Morning to the Zim Vimp, how you doing? You're not wrong, mate. Nothing like the KLF at 5:45 in the morning. That's a jaunty, the hotel raver saying, how am I? Very good, mate. Easy to Filthy, watching via the Mixcloud from New York City. If you miss Filthy's show, it'll be up on our Mixcloud to check it out.

Izzy the Fimmy, out to the Grovers. Good morning, the Grovers. Izzy Billy the Builder, you know. Izzy Phil, how you doing, mate? Love that, man. Love it. The music never leaves you.

Then, of course, Ranger. Out to Stevie C. Oh, mate, thank you for saying this. We're making the Wednesday morning a pleasure. Top fun. Go a lot nice and tight. The Right Way, it's the UK's largest independent dance music radio station.

one before the adverts. I'll be back on the side, on the other side, mixing it up. Easy to jaunty. Easy side. Big love to everyone who's been in touch so far on the show. Nice one.

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1: 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Ranger here on Centrefold's DJ Works HQ on your socials. Big love to everyone who's in touch during the first half of the show, but if you listen on playback, I've just had your ears. Nice one. Out to the Big Bill, out to the Mixclouders. Out to everyone sending the emojis in, all the fires, etc. You want to get involved in the show? 07709 333 883. Absolute mixed bag of delights coming your way between now and 7 and Mr. Isaac taking over. Good morning. Good morning to Happy Gunners. Out to Dev, out to Kane, regulars on the show. Man, this tune for everyone's been with me since 5.
2: I wake up, every day is a daydream. Everything in my life ain't what it seems. I wake up just to go back to sleep. I act real shallow, but I'm in too deep.

The Welcome Along are locked into the UK's largest independent dance music radio station, broadcasting live since 1989. Easy Uncle Mikey, I see you. He's locked in on the way to work.

his birthday today. Happy birthday, mate. On to Paula V, out to the headline girl, out to the tester. Good morning, good morning. On to Claire Barron's shotgun. She's locked in as ever. Nice one, Claire Barron. How are you, mate? Will the Welders locked in. That's a JC who's working in sunny Egypt. Yeah, that Bonkers remix is amazing, isn't it? I get sent a lot of new music every week. Sift through it every now and again. There's a bit of gold. That's the Big Bill. He's done 13 hours. The energy of Centre Force is getting it through to the end. Nice one.

along always. Ranger Rollins, set the horse, Wonky Wednesdays. That's the Scotty Wilson. Wants to send a big love out to all of the Centerfold family, wherever you might be. He's locked in Caledale. Oh, he's doing the sunbed race around the pool. There's nothing worse. And he's loving the tunes. Billy in the Balearic Islands, top man. Have a brilliant holiday, my friend. Hope you get a sunbed as well.

perfect Valeric tune here. Bad news, everyone. Out to Scotty Wilson. He did not get a sunbed. He wasn't there early enough. Could be a long day later on the concrete for you, mate. Easy to Dom in Sydney. Good morning. Easy to Davey D. Good morning. Good morning.

one to Jimmy the Hatter on his way to Paris. Good one, have a good time, mate. Easy the Crisp Biscuit. On the M1, out to the Little Legs. Good morning, sir.

think it's fair to be playing this on a Wednesday morning. Isaac taking over at 7, everyone.

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1: Morning to my old mate Craig, how you doing, mate? Great to see what's happening for you, buddy. Nice to have your ears as ever.

AC Stu, I see you. Walter was on the Gold Coast. And it's all right. The Guru Josh was Wicked Life. How about that? I've heard that back in the day. Yeah, RIP to the Guru.

Keena remix of this from 2019. By the way, out to Johnny once again. Off the Gateshead and to Leeds with the centerfolds rolling in his ears. How about that, eh? That's all the Leeds crew. Love it.

So, so good. Shout out to the Freemasons watching. It's Centrefields Radio with Ranger rolling along wonky Wednesday mornings. Back to the water with a bit of information, a bit of history. So Guru just lived in Ibiza when he lived out there. Used to fit satellite TV systems. Well, good information. RFP Guru, Guru Josh, what a tune Infinity is, right?

you're new, welcome along. You're locked in the right way. If you're a regular, an old school hand, love it. 25 minutes of my show left to go before Mr. Isaac takes over. Here come the text messages all flooding in right about now. Does that sometimes, don't get any for a few minutes and they all come in a big bunch. Is he Ken in Farnborough? Good morning. Wishing he's still in bed. Easy Colin Eve, I see you, mate. That's a hugging birthday. How you doing, my friend? Mr. Julian Eve's locked in with Rachel and Kingslyn. Thank you, Dev. That's a Kate as well. Nice one, guys. Thank you all.

Easy Disgust, Got to See Ya. I was talking about it the other day with my mate, Mr. Farron. Then he saw Guru Josh there. Nice one, Scott. Thank you, mate. Easy Stu, locked in, driving into London. That's the Chorley crew. Chorley services after a night of bowlers. Love it. Easy Harry, the spread is out there, Wokingham. Good morning. Same great set as usual. I do try, mate.

Hands up if you remember this one. Sound of Happy Clappers. This is Vandalism on the remix. Easy the headline girl. How you doing? Yeah, it is a good version. This is the Vandalism one. From 2008, believe it or not. Headline girl. Thank you, darling. Good morning to the one and only DJ Joe Secco. Great to have your ears, Joe. Hope you are well. Love to all the family. Raving with us here on Centrefalls on a Wonky. 19 minutes under the hour of 7.

through. We'll try and do it all, I promise. 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Send the fire out to the Millwall Doughboy. Good morning. A shout to his wife, Sally Ann. Out to Dirty Dino. Thank you, mate. That's really kind. Out to Yul Richardson. How you doing, man? Good day, good day. Cab the Black Cabby. Good morning. He's on the force over there in Paddington. Easy Bruno, the texting dog. Yeah, yeah. That's a two-stroke mic. Good morning.

Hot Night on the remix here to the mix. Take it easy, buddy. Easy the Pezza. How you doing, my old buddy? Pezza from Bedford. Little David's lot saying fabulous tunes. Mate, have a good week, son. Out to the Maverick. How you doing? Looking forward to Bunter later on. Yeah, man. You know the weekend's in sight when Billy Daniel Bunter's on Centre Force Radio. Out to the Wayne's got Dazza, drivers to Dane Hill. Thank you. That's a Billy. He's only trying to drive an 18-ton truck with his hands in the air because of the shoes. Be careful, mate. I don't want that on my conscience.

Cavaliers, nice one. If you're listening on playback, nice one. That's a Jaunted Hotel Raver. Oh, mate, sound of blowing the speakers. Wicked, mate. That's my aim every single week. Bang out on this. 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

text us. Easy the JC and Norwich just sneaking in before the end of the show. Because he's smiling ear to ear, top man. That is the aim. Right, everyone's singing along to this one as we round out the show.

Everything's going to be all right, and it's going to be a little bit better if you stay locked to the pool all day. That's me, old Michael Jamie F, our very own. Good morning. Big up the Jamie Wicked shows as ever. Bye.

That is it from me, you guys. 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Nice one. See you in a few weeks. Stick around for Max. Take it easy, lot. See you later. Bye.

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Daniel Walliday locks in there. Soapy Carvery breakfast. Eat as much as you want on his second plate, going for a third. Daniel Walliday. He's certainly living that dream in the Canvey Island, isn't he? Some dream.

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off to Canberra to see what all the fuss is about. 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

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Kelly J, how you doing, Kel?

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Good morning, how you doing? Mr. Pasha in for Master Pasha. A little swap around here.

So Frequencies, have you recovered? 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Wicked as always, thank you so much. Master Pasha has got told me to announce the next one. 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

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And the Frequency crew.

crew. 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This goes out to yous. Oh, the food store. What are they called now? 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

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And if you're still out partying, wow, you're bigger than the Luton boy.

It's Wednesday. Yeah. Rise up, yeah. I forgot, I thought it was Monday morning. Wednesday morning cruise. We are the seed and the sun. Mr. Pasha in for Master Pasha. We carry him home.

is that syrup or syrup? 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Good morning to the south side. Big Jovo, how we doing? Rich from Norwich as well.

0: here we go then.
1: Nicky Moore, how are you doing?
0: Are you all set?
1: Don't forget, get your vests. I said vest, not pests. Good morning. Hemel, how are we doing? Get the vest, fit no one. One size fits no one. He loves them. In a dangerous mood, can you match my time?

as we now cross to Kaluna. For the next 30 minutes dedicated to Kaluna tomorrow, track you're going to hear, you're going to catch Randy C, myself, Benno, ADB. We're all there tomorrow, full Centrefold crew.

This one's going to go out to Psychedelic Eric. Great to see him on Saturday alongside Seeker. And of course, Chalky White as well. Daniel Lyons is back soon on the 10th. I didn't say the 10th. I didn't say the calls.

So we're going, Kaluna, are you coming with us? So next 20 minutes or so with Kaluna, and then I think we're going to do a little bit of a Tenerife weekend, all right? It's on us. Don't forget there's a few single ticket events available.

And you're doing Dazzler as well. Bella Boo as well. How you doing, Bella? I'm trying to get them and they're flashing by me. I'm going to have to get Aidy to come in. You're coming, Cluna, with us tomorrow. You ready?

to West Ham, how are you doing? We've got the lineup for tomorrow, it's just come through. We've got DJ Nato, Pasha, ADB, Benno, Randy C, Jacobo, Adelia, how we on Padilla, how we doing? 22nd of July, that's tomorrow. Is that 23rd tomorrow? It's the 22nd. I'm losing my days.

How we doing down there today? How's the family? I've got Maria. How we doing, Maria? Duncan's on. How we doing? Big love to Maria. Big love to Colin John as well. Howard Wright, how we doing? Howard, West Ham locking in, locking on. Are you ready?

How's Vicky? How's the crew? Yeah, big shout out to the Centrefolds Academy. How good did the Academy boys and girls do? It was all boys this time, but wicked as always. Flames in Maidstone. Now we're doing Nimsky as well. Dazzler, Bob Jack Daniels. Come on then.

I'm so pleased that AJ just changed it to the 23rd. I was getting panicky there. I know I've been to Frequencies. I've had the next day as my birthday. I thought I'd lost a day again. When you're 33 like me, you don't want to lose.

We've got a massive Joe, how are we doing? House and Helen's locked in. Bobby's 18 tomorrow. Big happy birthday, Bobby. Jonathan Fernandez, how are you doing, John?

me, Play Hard to Get. I've just had some very exciting news. I'm really excited. But anyway, enough about that. Don't forget Kaluna. Kaluna is tomorrow. If you're here in Tenerife and you need your tickets, make sure you come down and see it. Rejoice. We also have our cocktail hour, happy hour in the afternoon, late evening. Make sure you see staff about our special offers.

not even sure what day it is. I don't know where I am. Big shout to Adam, Tomo and Bruno the dog. From our chips and gravy, how are we doing?

Good morning, Andy Orr, Time Tunnel Group. How are we all? Rick and Sal, how are yous today? In recovery, Jim Wood, how we doing, Jim? Thank you, mate. Boise Jr., Jane, all logged in, Stansted crew.

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1: What have you done wrong to get me? 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

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Uncle Elroy, good morning, how we doing? Fraser West Ham, how we doing, Fraser? Sheffield United, how we doing? All the Sheffield crew. Sean and Gary, how are ya? Okay, we're going to switch. Last one from Kaluna. We're going to go to the Weekender, eh?

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I never said that. How did you know that? Peaches. I think I've been to the Academy. Peaches, I have, haven't I? I've learnt to count.

0: And from this,
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0: Let there be house, and house music was born.
1: When I heard Pasha might have got up for a little while.

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Weekender, who's coming? This is for you now. I'm not allowed to mention the calls on the 10th of October, so let's do... Someone's smiling. So let's do what I can talk about the Weekender. Let me know if you're with me. Shout to Max Silster. How we doing, Max? Sometimes I feel like I can't take the end. This is to all those that stayed at the end.

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On your birthday, Andy, Donna and Les Waller. Sweet, and 41 years together. I'm not going to say that next word.

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No one else around. If you're crying, there will be no more tears. I could hear that, couldn't see it. They moved the button on this one.

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Come on then, hello Steve. 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Rob and Mark, how are we doing, mate? Momo, how are ya? Big love, girl. Yeah, this is a tribute to Echoes. Echoes, Echoes, Echoes. Not that accountant, we do the jokes, you do the counting, you get it wrong. It's October, not September. Got to keep you on your toes. How are you doing anyway? Big shout out to Eastbourne Ed as well.

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What have you got? What tickets you got? Who's got the wristbands? The golden wristband. Fish out to Lugs. How you doing? How you doing, Mandy, as well? Steve, 6 a.m. crew. How you doing, Steve?

Tenerife, Simon Locked In. How you doing, Si? How are we doing? That's my and your all time table group. Good morning, Eddie. Good morning, Ricky. Good morning, Sal. And you're, as always, where are you, Black?

Low Sprinkler Solutions. What have you done wrong today? Okay, and we're going to roll. We're going to roll from me, 10 till 12. 12 till 2, Master Pasha. And then here he is, Daniel Billy Bunter. Then we've got DJ Bubbler. Not sure if Danny Lyons is with him today, but he's always around. Rat Pack, how we doing there next after that? Then we have Slip Matt Slip's House and then Nicky Dimensions. That is full of old school.

0: and Bobby. I'm obviously the younger one. But not if you look at us both. I think I look older now. Have a look on TV. Birthday, Bobby.
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0: What have you done to get me?

What's happened there? A total stop. Okay, if I just push, see what happens. No, I'm in total stop. Hold on. No, everything's frozen, and I'm going to call. I don't know, who would you call at this stage? I might call Phoenicia and Cole. I'm not too sure. That whole thing has shut down on me. So I'm going to call Mark, Knight, Johnny P, just seeing if this changes. That has locked the whole system. Oh, well, this is live radio. Bella Boo, how you doing? Dred's Kitchen. I might have to take this completely off air as I'm talking to you. No, I don't even need to call AD. I'm going to do a two-minute lockdown, just live radio back in the day, eh? Watch this. We're going to go off air for 1 minute.

0: It's your weapon.
1: 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I said, I don't know. How do I know? I'm just a DJ here. Team Jenko, how we doing? Bella Bouvenish and Cole Mark Knight with an E. Always, am I allowed to say that? Let's see if I can get a track quickly on. I think I can. Changing. This goes out to Timu Bunter and all them. I know they like this one.

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I just looked, he was in a loop as well. How are we doing? H-Dog, C-Dog, Ken in Farnborough as well. How are we doing, Ken? Hope you're well. I've got Johnny P. The Mr. Fraser. How are we doing, Mr. Fraser? John as well. You ready? Coming in. But Mr.

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Tony in Hackney, how you doing, Tone? Grafting away. Pat Novak, Kelly Notelli, Brett Leon C, Buttons from Bo, Bogdan, Pat B, the Paul the 6 AM crew. How you doing, Paul? Hope you're monitoring me today. Thailand, love it. Planning. 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

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Good morning. Good morning, Jam 6am crew. I love it. How you all doing? This goes out to the 6am crew, Jam, Paul, and all of them there. All locking in. Pat B, how you doing? And of course, our sponsors. What have you done wrong?

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And a massive shout out to Charlie Magri, Kerry, all the VIP crew as well. And how good we check Boot Jack as well. And the youngsters, how good to see them. They smashed it. Hey, Beats, how are yous? Thank you. Lisa, how we doing, Lisa? Lisa, how we doing, Lisa?

Stepney John, how you doing? Here he is, Dandelions, how we doing? Big love there, Dan, great to see you yesterday, mate. As I said, I expect to see you on the 10th with us. And that's the 10th of October, not September. Looping Star, they said they love Saturday, thank you, mate. Patrick.

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I said I'd find it and I've dug it out for you. Remember the 06? Oh, 06, pink toothbrush. 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

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Happy birthday, Trixie. 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Thank you. 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And you doing York?

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I think Bobby was in the corner asleep, I think. Big shout out to all the South End crew locked in as well. Leon C as well.

we've been around the Aussies today, as always. 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

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Thank you for the 5, 6, 7, 8. 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Leon C, how we doing?

0: 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Lots of love. See you soon.
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bass. Are you ready? When I heard Mr. Pasha play this, I was like, really? Next one, Josh Baker. My place. 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

0: 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The sound of summer.
1: You heard that right, the sound of summer. Coming at you live through your speakers right now. This is Centerforce. Out to Sharon and JB. They're breaking all the rules in Lanzarote right now. Might as well break them a bit more as well. Let's turn that radio or that wireless all the way up right now. Elevate some. 10 for the 10th, mate. Make sure you touch down. We're doing something so, so special. Can't wait to share that with y'all.

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3: Straight back on the other side. And you know us, the party don't stop. Let's kick into this one. This one for my Barbeo crew. I'll see you on Sunday. Me and Max Isaac, a special back-to-back. Been a minute

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Just gonna throw it out there as a date. Out to Stevie and Harvey, out to Stuart and Harvey, sorry. Out to the Vista Roofing crew.

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I'm not butchering another pronunciation today. This one, Keep On Jumping. 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

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Yeah. 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Thank you. That's a Henry as well. That's a Rob on this one. That was Ben Graves, mate.

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the late 80s and early 90s. Everyone there for the happiness and the music. Beaches says one word to describe frequencies is

Message reads, Billy Daniel Bunter. I was talking to you. At the bar, on the boat, number 3, Clockwork Orange, and I was at S Paradise. Can you do a shout out to

JC Stew says, yo, Billy Bob Bunter. Out to Marie and... sorry, Marie. Hi, Marie. Out to Mark and Rob, MB loves Catherine. Sorry, Mark. Marie and Rob. We're going to go from Herbie Hancock, Rocket, into the Thompson Twins, In the Name of Love.

Creepy lot. Oh, hi, Billy. It's Pat Novak, Kelly No Telly. We love Saturday Frequencies. They don't talk like that, I'm sure they do. It was just the hi, Billy. Old type Big Chows and the Sam Chows, the Ninja, keeping it locked, apparently. Keeping it locked. Oi, oi, Bill. Easy, mate. Easy, Chaz.

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Afternoon, sir. 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Feltham, massive. Keep it locked down on him legs, all right? 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

sunny Blackpool. 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I haven't played in Blackpool for a few years, but last night I was watching a thing on YouTube. A young lad went and got himself an all-inclusive for two nights in Blackpool. They kind of done a review of it. I thought it was quite endearing, to be fair. He was about 25 and he said, "I'm the youngest one in this hotel. Everyone's the average age of 70. In the night so still, oh, how beautiful.

playing this tune. Discovering all of these alternate records that DJs were playing with the house music of the time, and I love this one.

making Wednesdays go faster, says Gigi. Now to Coralex, it's our 4am behind, saying, Dan, Sleep Talk, what a tune. Out to Lewis and Martin, the Chorley crew locked in. Looking good there, boys, looking good. Hello, boys. Give me pictures with their tops off on the job, them two. Out to Claire, West Belfast, saying, hi, Billy, hi, Claire.

from another mother. Let's have it, my son, says Yul Richardson. Let's have it, Yul. Let's have it. Yes, Billy, says the Waves. The Bug Jam is finally here. I'm looking forward to you taking the roof off.

Arthur Baker on the mix. Right back. 1978, Freeze, Southern Freeze. Love, love, love, love, love, love this record. If you

too big, look like. Big shout out to the Cowgirl Ravers and Johnny Ringo. Hi, Dan. What are you after? Hi, Dan. My favourite afternoon of the week from Paul and Rob at Pure Paving. Good afternoon, Grandpa Billy. Love the Happy Gardeners, Deb and Kane. Out to Disco Dan. Easy, Daniel C.

love music. I love music. And I love the fact that every day of my life I can play you all so many

going to be loitering around Bug Jam on Saturday. What a great evening Frequencies was on Saturday, says Keith the Teeth.

Granddad Billy, what an unbelievable set on Saturday. Please, can you send me your set list on... Ah, maybe. I can't remember. Or I have no way of remembering unless it was recorded.

Meister on the fire. And many, many times when I've been interviewed for various magazines and podcasts and stuff, and people say, what are your favourite tunes? And it's hard to do, but if there was one tune that summed up my life and how I think and feel and try and progress as I get older, and most certainly what I've tried to teach my children and now my grandchildren, is locked away in the words of this record, Phase 2 Reaching.

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0: Yes, Bunter, I used to break dance to Rocket on a bit of lino in my back garden. By the way, your set was amazing on Saturday. 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
1: Yo, this is DJ Litmaster Mark.
2: And my name's MC Emerson Allen.
1: And together we're known as the Rat Pack. You're in tune to the heavyweight champion himself, the Daniel Billy Bunter.
2: Ding, ding.

Dave saying we can also share in the joy of all the music that we grew up on, as well as all the music that we first started raving to. And I love that. I love that. Out to Emily Millard. Oh, Emily, good luck with that. 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

Jack Crew. Tame as Sonia, she didn't come to Ibiza with me, she didn't come to Frequency. I mean, I'd rather be at home with the granddaughter than coming out with me on the road. Hello, Billy, it's Matt from Houghton Regis, locked in. Big up, Matt. Okay,

currently locked on. Good afternoon from the Grime A Way crew, loving the tunes. We go from Ray's Jack the Groove to Steve Silk Hurley, Jack Your Body. 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

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Shout out to Millwall Paul and Charlie getting ready to go to Florida tomorrow. And always love to our granddaughter Polly. Love from Alison.

thank you for the memories. I love these records that are representing many of yours relationships. Billy, I understand you're playing in Watford on the 8th of August. Looking forward to going back to the old... Watford, that's House and Classics, isn't it?

I'm like, oh yeah, oh yeah. Awesome tunes as always, Billy B. You can't beat a good wonky Wednesday, says Chris in Essex. Afternoon, Billy, miss you. Frequencies, but we'll see you at House and Classic.

0: Saul Luton loving the tunes.
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1: And there was light.
0: What a tune this.
1: And from this light, God created light upon earth. And man was given dominion.

nature. Shout out to Steve Coop, who has forgotten to bring his lunch in Chingford. Out to the Stockpool, Ifa and Jeff the Pelican.

Claire Bear. Thank you very much. Tenors in a post. Out to the Peter Cray, Brickwork, and Polish Lawrence. Afternoon, Sir William of Buntuck, aka Sir Elton of Donington. I'm loving the show. You make my week, says Kevson. That's Alex Hennessy saying, reaching, I love it. We're really behind.

wife at Frequencies on Saturday. Right, listen to this, right? Do you know what I absolutely loved about my entire weekend? Thursday, Friday in Ibiza, getting off the plane, heading straight to my gig in London for Centrefalls. Do you know what I love? The amount of youngsters, like 20 to 30 year olds who are out, and also the

to Westy for shaving his eyebrows off. Gutted I missed Frequencies on Saturday. I busted my knee last week, and dancing is now on hold for a while from Liverpool Rich in Staines. That's a Bister Roofing Pool. Keeping it locked. Keep it locked, Paul. Keep it locked, mate. Oi, oi, Billy. Shout out to the SE7 boys, please, mate. Out to Glenn from Wally Town. Out to Pete Johnson from Hodderson saying, Dan, you look really strange in the studio. I thought I looked strange anyway, regardless of where I am.

on this gorgeous, wonky Wednesday, please. Mickey Moore says, Bunter, what a show. You know the score. Afternoon, Billy. Really enjoyed your set of frequencies on Saturday. The Mrs. Leaning Lisa was leaning by the edge of the night. See you at House and Classics in the centerfold stage.

Sunday, come on! From Berkey up in Wrexham. Out to Jack the Grooves and Billy! We played your tune earlier. Shout out to Ben Hamish and Reeves living it large in Penarth. At Frequencies, says

I'm sorry, Dan. Every week I drive and use Siri whilst texting you in. That's why my messages always come out strange. Out to Dazza in Tel Aviv. What was that you just sent me? Out to birthday boy Jody, laying bricks in Yorkshire. Happy birthday, Jody. Out to DRS Roofers. Apparently staying dangerous. Afternoon, mate. Are you well? Dealer Posty locked in, chilling poolside, Lanzarote.

shout out to JR and KC. Yes, mate, it's DJ VCG. Frequencies was wicked.

Don't even listen to the song. Close the door on your way out. I'm doing everyone's shout outs, all right? Big Bad Bun Diddley on the Big Bad 883. Out to Pete, I don't know who said that. Out to Pete and Claire in Orpington. Out to Eric and Dexter. Out to Alison. In Peterborough. Guys, I'm really not going to get all these shout outs done. It is literally impossible. Thank you, everyone, for texting in. Sorry to everyone I didn't read the messages out. And anyone who didn't like the shout outs, just turn your radio off. I don't need you listening. Close.

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The Wicked Tribes is Head of Oaks. Wonky Wednesday in the Sunshine. Danny Lyons, Bubbler. Chunky, say hello, mate.

0: Big up to Pen Jedi. Oh my gosh, Bubbler's going in today. 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
1: Let's go.

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Big up Liam Birmingham. Two Stone Mike. Ben Jetty. All the crew. Here we go, here we go, here we go.

Hold tight, Leader Hammer. And guess what? It's pre-season started, isn't it? I know, don't. We're playing MK Dons tonight.

Says yes, Chalk. Big up Stan the Man, Daniel Holiday, Stu Whitford, Beer Monster Dino, Phoebe G, how you doing? Oh yes.

out to Eltel Alpha and Epson Crew. Happy Wonky Wednesday. Out to Phoebe G, Disco Dan, Eddie Kruger, big love, big up Lisa P, Johnny Blanchard. What's happening, Johnny?

out to the cabbie. Sending a shout out to Bob from Hebel. Going back to Hebel to get his photo ID for Saturday. Ouch!

0: and respect as always. 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
1: There's no thing.
0: All the driving crew. 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

Wednesday drive time in the sunshine. The Wicked Sounds of DJ Bubbler. It's hot in here, Bubba, isn't it? It's hot.

and you'll catch us right back on the other side. Wonky Wednesday continues with the Wonky Brothers. Myself, DJ Bubbler, Danny Lyons, and the Chalky White. 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

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And to everyone looking forward to the weekend, this one is all yours.

That's it, you tell him. And while you're at it, turn up your radio to the sound of Centrefalls. The original.

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Who wants any biscuit? 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Hold tight, Sarah Swordfish. 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

That's all you say. 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Copy and paste business, yeah? 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Send us a message.

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Sarah Cook. 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

Mr. Billy Bunner's off now. He's going to back to his granddad duties. Big shout out to Sonia and the grandchildren. 1, 2 in September. Yeah!

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Hold tight, Omelette, Nick, Michelle, Poppy, Leo, Maidenhead, Massive. Hold tight, Webbo, locked in, Leon C, let's go! Yes, John the Hammer, great to see you on Saturday as well. It was mad, wasn't it?

Musical Youth Crew. Apparently one of them got arrested the other day for hitting a police car. One of the Musical Youth guys. Yeah, they lost their money, man. They passed the duchy on the left-hand side. Passed the duchy. Too much. 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

Jay. 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We got Colin Eve. 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Awesome set, chaps. Thank you. Thank you for locking in, mate. Mel and Liam in Guildford said a wicked set. Top tunes.

Congratulations, guys. Big up to Ben and Lou. Chilling in the hot tub in Devon, listening to The Force.

to Holly as well. As for Colette Reynolds, big up Gaza. Big up Paul and Julie, can't forget ya. Look in their eyes, ecstasy. Big up Nicky and Stephen Fulmer.

out to Welsh Julie. Out to everyone who's had it locked in, locked on today. Absolutely wicked. Big up to Lady Fresh.

to Danielle, Staffy and Staffy, RIP to Dre. Massive love out to the phone line crew, out to Jake. And old time Stuart Jones remix.

Don't forget we'll be back next Wednesday, walking you right up, right here at Centre Pulse, 4 till 6. Alright, get your hands in the air. Last one, people. From a sub bubbler, Danny Lyons and the Chalky White. Thank you all for locking on. Been an absolute pleasure.

0: say goodbye to people. Have a wonderful, wonderful Wednesday evening, people. Tottenham are 1-0 up. Lovely.
1: That's all you come to say, he's gloated. 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Peace and love, and keep it centrefold.

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8: Good evening, people. How you doing? Big, big love goes out to the Bubbler, to the Danny Lyons and the Chalky White this weekend. Wow. Ménage à toi.

It's gonna be popping off. I'm gutted we can't be there. I just love, not only is it gonna be banging in this centerfold scent, I love the drag racing. I only discovered

Saturday, I should say. Weekend was a blur, I gotta say. Congratulations, España. Oh, mate. What a day. I was lucky enough to spend and watch the World Cup final with my good friend, Jonay, mi hermano, with Miguel.

shout out to the Cheeky D. How you doing? Great to see you, dear mate. Nice to see you in the chat there on the Mixcloud. Out to Nicola as well. How you doing? Hope you're both good and well. Great to see you at Bonnie's last week.

Lance Draper to Miriam Ritchie. How you doing? To my brother, the DMC 9066. How you doing, Dave? Big shout out to Reese, to Millie.

Vans jumping on the North Circler. Oi, oi. Shout out to the Pen Jetty as well. Stormy Starts says, big love to you, Ed. Big shout going out to Nev, out to Alison, Harriet and Owen, and the Chorley family, of course. Keeping it wonky, love that. Out to Jules. Keep those messages coming in, guys. If I don't read them, they're just fast and furious, seriously. Let's get on with the music.

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Big love to you. All the Run Out crew. 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Hopefully we should have our vinyl

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His Royal Highness, Prince George, I should say. 13 years old today.

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And big love to Mia Hamano and Mr. Honai. Don't forget, Honai's going to be here on Friday with the...

this Friday on Danny Lyons Show. It's always a banger. I think Sire, Two Bad Mice, said he might be popping up as well. Are we still going?

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1: 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Just one of these days, you're gonna get paid. Don't give me this.
0: Right. Gotta give some shouts out while I'm still here and I still can. Big shout out to the band that says, go easy on me. He's locked in tonight. Go easy on ya.

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All the Potter's Bar crew. Big shout out to everybody who made it down to Paula Cupp's birthday at the Bakehouse in Welwyn Garden City on Saturday. Great to see you all there. Shout out to Graham in Farnborough. How you doing, sir? Wicked show, he says. Great to see you.

When it sounds so nice, you gotta hear it twice. 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Going in. Can't resist it. Sorry, that was my fault. No one requested it. No one asked for it.

we've got 15 minutes, I should say, to the end of the show. Don't forget, the Slipmat stepping up at the top of the hour after the ad breaks, of course, and Nikki Dimensions to follow. He will see you through till midnight tonight as well. Two banging shows coming your way, as you know. Big shout out to you, Matt. Out to you as well, Rachel. Big love to you both. Shout out to you as well, Nikki.

Let's hear it, Ronnie. All good things comes to those who wait. Let's have a bit of this one first. Big shout out to Kaz. How you doing, Kaz? Lovely to see you in the chat there. Shout out to the Lollipop. Out to the Hooter, 1970. Out to the Ange Draper. Out to the Arch. Out to the PBG. Out to Ronnie Multiprint. Out to Caroline. Out to the Hooter, 1970. Out to the G-Man. How you doing, sir?

It's the sound of the Sauce and Candy Staten, of course. You Got the Love, remixed by none other than España's Número Uno, DJ Honey and Rascal. Big love to you, boys.

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massive, massive love and congratulations to all of you. How lovely. Actually played alongside Mr. C a couple of weeks ago at Gib Festival. Asked him about this tune and whether he knew about it, and he did. It's not official though. The track that is. Actually said he quite liked it as well. 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It's great.

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Should have called it Slip Back in Time, I reckon.

Ibiza, that is. Out to the man like Ken over there in Farnborough. They're loving the show. Cheers, Ken.

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1: Here we go again.
0: Here we go again. Kicking off with this one, Sounds of the Rat Pack, Lipmaster Mark, Everson Allen, shout out to you guys. This one, the flip side, Search for Marisla. If we kick off with this, this is the dub. Dance with the Rat Pack. Love this tune. I ain't heard it in ages. Always forget what's on the other side of tunes.
1: Here we go again. Here we go again.
0: Right, got a ram jam bag once again.

Wednesday of each and every month. And I've got the whole of August out and about on the road and holidays and doing various bits and bobs for the family. So last show for about 4 or 5 weeks, which is a bit crazy, but there you go. So not a moment to lose, loads of tunes to play. And of course, you lot got to keep me busy, as always.

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I'll come to your messages, okay?

Right, saving the next one. Right, so last week, what did we do? We pretty bashed it out. Hardcore early jungle, so I thought, have a little bit of a chilled one tonight. House, all sort of throughout the whole 2 hour session. But I've always got my butt. I've got a little sneaky pile of early sort of 91 hardcore. You know what happens? I always go into the mix about 11 o'clock and drift into that sort of territory, putting breakbeats in and bass lines. So we'll see how things progress. Massive, massive mishmash of house, sort of old and really, really old. But I might fling in some early hardcore as well, but see what happens, eh? Locked in, locked on, sounds of the big one, sounds of the centre force on a wonky Wednesday tip, myself, Nicky Dim.

And thank you, Andy. Hats to Becky, says, oh, sad time has been, enjoyed a break. Oh, mate. Don't you make me feel melancholy. I know what you mean, but there's so much going on, so many sort of big things, life-changing things going down in the family. But in gym, I'm just going to put my feet up and go to Spain for a bit. It'll fly by though, mate. Nice one, Bex. Oi, oi, Treacle, how are ya? That's from Marky Newman. Back at you, Treacle. Nice one, Marky. Also send it out to the ambulance man. Wednesday night crew checking in, let's go. Out to the Derek Dark, shout to you. I'll just come back to your messages after next tune. Just going to bang another one. Keep them coming, 0778.

0: are just in the nick of time with this one. This one sounds a mental cube and track called So This Is Love. Nice little sample from the Cinderella, check it out.
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0: Beautiful track, love it.

business sounds in a DSK, what would we do? Sending out to Ben Cornish Signs once again. Also sending out to Lee in Birmingham. Shout out to you, Lee. There's House Me Baby. No worries, man.

Sunrise video at Longwick, and this is the version that was played, and it just absolutely mesmerised me. It was amazing. I was smitten ever since. Shout out to you, Danny. Love you, mate. Well, out to Denise. Says no hardcore, don't spoil it. Oi. Right, just because you said that. Gonna play Prodigy, Smack Them Up. Shout out to you, Denise. Nice one, mate. Once again, shout out to you, Becky. 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That's a Phoebe G, how you doing? Big love to you. Yeah, I'll see you on August 1st, won't I? At the

going this year and it feels like I've got a limb missing. Big up all the Bug Jam, all the Santa Pod Massive. Shout out to you. Out to Pen Jed. Says spinning absolute gems tonight. Nicky, nice one.

And he says, up the hammers. Out to Denise, out to you, mate. Right, going out to Bob's Full House. Loves the breakbeat piano riffs. He's locked in Bug Jam country, North Ants. Love that. Cheers, Bob.

0: Lyric Gem by a man called Adam. This one is Barefoot in the Head. Once again, sending out to Bob's Full House. Also going out to Man Like Pan and Sydney Locking On. Top of the morning to you, mate. How you doing?
1: Morning!
0: He says, proper memory lane, work shuffling. Go on, Pan. Nice one, mate. Right out to Ace the Base and Bez of the Wife in Leicestershire. Loving the classics, he says, keep them coming. Nice one. Love that Ace the Base and Bezza. Picking up the Joey Kane, loving the beats. Nice one.

Everyone loving the old school. Right, going out to Wazza, shouting out to all the Mixed Clouders and the Gold Coasters. That's Wazza on the Gold Coast, out to Pan. Out to Johnny Boy on the Gold Coast as well, shout out to you geese. Brilliant stuff, keep it coming. Locked, sounds of Nicky Dimensions on the big one, sounds of Centre Force. Text message crew 07709333883. Right, another 10 minutes, we're going to the mix.

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Don't know. That's a Phoebe G and Drake.

Whoa, that was close. That's a short tune, man. Right, firstly, Denise, apologies, I've gone into breakbeat territory, but I will be slowing it right down a little bit.

for Wellham Green, shout out to you, mate. Bigging up man like Johnny Boy, Gold Coast, Australia. Shout out to Pam Wazza. That's coming from Johnny Boy. Out to Jason Laguna. How you doing, mate? Top of the evening to you, Jace.

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My therapy. I'll tell you what, I'm going to miss it. I've actually, I'm a little bit emotional now. I know I'm looking forward to a bit of time out with the family and various other bits, but I can't wait to get back already. West Ham side, locked in, locked on. In Gravesend, shout to you, Si. Out to Derek Dark, saying, oh my gosh, maximum nostalgia. Man like Neil Howard, you know that, mate? Love that track, The Gathering. Out to you, Del. Right, out to Jane in Watford. Happy birthday to Lee on his 60th. Get out to Lee, out to Jane. Out to Cass, love an acid party. Rave, rave, rave, murder. BBG like that one as well. Out to man like Diddy Dave, how you doing, Dave? Shout you. Big up man like Johnny P, you signing in, how you doing, John? Big, big shout to Tony James. Oh, this tune is terrible, isn't it? The condition, I mean, not the actual tune. Oh, thank God for that. That was awkward. Right, out to Vinny in Cali, Devon.

And there you have it. That's absolute 100% proof that I need a holiday. I miss my cue. I've never done that in ages. Well, I'm always like about in the nick of time and all that sort of stuff, but I totally miss that one. Whoops-a-daisy. Right, this one, DNA La Serenissima. Hope it makes up for it playing this sort of tune, absolute wicked tune. Out to Ange Draper, loving the crispy. If you had to choose between crisps and biscuits, what would it be though? My two favourite foods, what would you choose, crisps or biscuits?

Right, let's go to the message board once again, because I'll let this one play, because this is a shocking tune to mix into. Always sort of jumping in and out of time, and I'm not making excuses, it is a shocker.

Be loving all the old school this evening. Nice one. Thank you, Tony. Bringing up Tony Allpress. Big shout to Farmer Brown, says evening Nikki. Big love. Shout out to you, Farmer Brown. Thank you, mate. Right, big shout out to Jonas, Evan and Quinn. Time for beer, he says. That's from all the Canada crew. Nice one, Jonas. Not forgetting Evan and the Quinn. Right, Lil Press says crisps 100%. I think I'm going to go with you, Lee. Everybody get funky. The saltier and vinegary are the better as well. It's a tough one though, it's close, isn't it, Lee? I mean, what are you going to do with a cup of tea? You can't dip a crisp in a tea, can you? Or can you? Atta Benners, he says crisps as well. That's 2-0 for the crisps. Out to the Emma B, loving the tunes. Out to Benners, out to Emma B, and they're on Team Crisps. So, next question is, what's your favourite crisps? Right, Alex Hanassi is all about the biscuits. Now, I don't know about you, if I wake up in the morning, have a cup of tea, and the biscuit tin is empty, I've got the ump for the morning. At you, Alex. Thank you, mate. Out of the slaps. You're like my son. He says biscuits and milk all the way, brother. As if life depends on it.

that weren't too bad. Into this one, sounds of Shaft, Rhubarb and Custard, and this is a bit crispy. It sounds like a right steak because I've not played it. Always a bit dubious about tune because the original, I like the piano bit, but I don't like the Rhubarb and Custard bit. It does my head in. But this is the flip and the dub, and there's none of that Rhubarb and Custard sort of sample in it.

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Oh, there's no hiding. I'm 100% playing on the ones and twos on the Technics tonight.

of the show. Jake and Frankie stepping up midnight, Upfront House. Keep it locked on Sounds of the Centre, 48883. Yes, yes, Ben. Oh, you know that, mate. I've not got my wet rag tonight.

Right, sounds of the Rugger Twins, 1991 into this one. This is ODC and The Feeling. Bit of deep house from 1993. As we're sliding down, up and down the years and the styles. Keeping it nice and eclectic for a Wednesday night.

Right, once again, out to the Sausage Girl. Sausage Girl locked on and smash from the pub. Proper, nice one.

having a debate on what would you prefer if you could only eat biscuits or crisps? Only one of them. What would he go for? Crisps, yeah. Everyone's going with crisps. 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Do you drink tea or coffee? 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Sorry, Frankie's just walked in. We're having a little bit debating here about crisps and the biscuits, alright?

Right, signing off for this one, about to slow it right down as well, because it's like an early hardcore track. Sounds of the LTJ Bookham. This one, Logical Progression. Sending out to Woody, out to Chaz, out to Ange Draper, Phoebe G. Out to Big Bill, all the gang on 883 TV. Out to the Sausage Girl, going out to Billy Wilk, locked in, locked on. Skegness, how you doing, Billy?

loving all the randomness, late night business, you know. Right, gonna let this one roll out. Have a wicked week, even better weekend, and if anything drastic happens, I'll see you end of August. Have a brilliant time. Love you loads. See you soon.

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